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Let him stay away. 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

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What's her name? 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

I'll stay home every day. 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

What a day for a daydream. What a day for a daydreaming boy. And I'm lost in a daydream, dreaming about my bundle of joy.

What a day for a daydream. What a day for a daydreaming boy. And I'm lost in a daydream. Yeah, dreaming about my boy.

0: Dinah Washington, Max Roach. 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

got a call the other day. It was my sister Carolyn saying, Aretha, come by when you can. I've got something that I want to say. And when I got there, she said, you know, rather than go through a long, drawn-out thing, I think the melody on the box will help me explain.

howling every chance in honky tonks for my drinks and tips. But most of the time I spent behind the

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I gotta make a phone call. Thank you. 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
1: 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I mean, I go for cute.
2: I go for money.
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1: You mean Bill?
0: I go for cool. Perfect.
1: Me.
0: What about money?
1: Well, he's gotta have some, because otherwise it's gonna be a bore.
0: Well, what about brains?
1: Oh, it's so important to have brains.